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I'm too gold for this hit. 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

0: 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Nice, easy. There's just one thing.
1: Job down in the city.
0: You see, we never

0: rough. But we're gonna take the beginning of this song and do it easy. But then we're gonna do the finish. 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
1: Proud Mary.
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1: Proud Mary.